0: never seen anything like this. This is history in the making, South Africa, a DHL helicopter and what looks like an Oracle Red Bull Racing F1 car. Could this be the sign fans have been waiting for? That F1 is coming back to Kyle Lam.
1: I'll be trying to touch the whole game. Must be easy. What's your friend's name? Way too easy. Militate, man. I'm in Khao Day.
2: I've been waiting a long, long time to get a modern car on this track. Good to be back.
3: Remember, we're not supposed to be here, so keep it quick.
2: Oh, I'll be quick.
4: Here. You can't let VJ trender. You can't let your husband finish the ends of my near trender. She's. Focus, man.

0: David, security is on to you.
1: Copy that.
2: And the last sunset warning.
0: Be advised, traffic at 12 o'clock.
3: Hello!
0: What's it like being back?
1: It's fantastic. This is South Africa, baby. The drivers will love this circuit.
0: I reckon it's time to get out of there, DC.
1: What's the getaway plan? I need a distraction.
0: I'm sending in a probe.
1: We have a problem.
0: Back up en route.

0: Yeah, Marcelo is the most important race for me. It's an amazing atmosphere and an unbelievable race, so I'm super happy to win. Yeah, I tried. I just wanted to give it my best, and yeah.
1: Yeah, thanks. It was a special race with just so slow conditions, and it felt like it was 100 guys in the group, so fighting for positions, but we managed to get in front in the end, so super happy.
2: Gara tosta oggi con la neve cadente. È stata tutta quanta la gara un po' tattica, grande gruppo, molto difficile superare, quindi sono un po' attardato all'inizio, non sono mai riuscito a recuperare posizioni, però alla fine un po' meglio e sulla cascata ho recuperato una ventina di posizioni, penso, quindi buona gara, sono soddisfatto.
3: Oh, it was so tough with the snow and of course it gets a tough grip with the poles, but it's the same for everyone, so you just have to fight with your head, and yeah.
4: Well, it was a lot of weather today, but it was still nice, and it's like you have to be prepared for that when you do skiing. So yeah, it was nice.
5: Yeah, questa è la mia storia, dal treno fino al mondo intero.